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Thank you for rocking with me tonight in Albany. 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
0: 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Albany weather.
7: A few scattered showers still around this evening. Mostly cloudy through the overnight hours. Our low in the upper 50s. Tomorrow, clouds to start the day. A little clearing in the afternoon with a high of 81. Mostly clear. Low 60s tomorrow night. Sunshine Thursday. High in the low 80s. From the Georgia Weather Net, I'm meteorologist KJ Allen.
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No need to wait for funny. We have funny for you every morning. Dave and Mahoney here in the morning, Monday through Saturday from 5 until 10 on Rock 103.

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0: 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Patti Smyth married to tennis great John McEnroe. I don't know if they play tennis. I bet you they play pickleball these days. It's more of a pickleball sort of situation these days, right? Hey, we have Mo Meet Monday for you every Monday. 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The Scorpions, Modern English, the Red Rocker, they're all coming up. 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

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John Mellencamp with Mud and that tale of Jack and Di in a big block of classic rock for you. Thank you for rocking with me tonight, Moultrie. It's 2 for Tuesday. Here's number 2 from John on Rock 103.

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5: Albany weather.
6: A few scattered showers still around this evening, mostly cloudy through the overnight hours, our low in the upper 50s. Tomorrow, clouds to start the day, a little clearing in the afternoon with a high of 81. Mostly clear, low 60s tomorrow night. Sunshine Thursday, high in the low 80s. From the Georgia Weather Net, I'm meteorologist KJ Allen.
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0: 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We heard two from John Mellencamp on your Two for Tuesday. John, in the bullpen, getting ready to rock that tour, an amazing tour. The Dancing Words Tour, only the top shelf classics John will do. That is going to be quite a tour for sure. He is quite the entertaining guy. Way to go, John Mellencamp. Hey, Poison, they're coming up. I'll throw on Ozzy and Toto. And another big block of classic rock is on deck two from Rock 103.
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Whoa, whoa, whoa, hold the line. 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
10: Albany weather.
11: A few scattered showers still around this evening. Mostly cloudy through the overnight hours. Our low in the upper 50s. Tomorrow, clouds to start the day. A little clearing in the afternoon with a high of 81. Mostly clear, low 60s tomorrow night. Sunshine Thursday, high in the low 80s. From the Georgia Weather Deck, I'm meteorologist KJ Allen.
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1: 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Don't kill our future. That they don't need to be out here fighting over foolishness. We need more people like you and I to get the word out. Are you with me on it?
2: We can do that, sir.
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7: A few scattered showers still around this evening. Mostly cloudy through the overnight hours. Our low in the upper 50s. Tomorrow, clouds to start the day. A little clearing in the afternoon with a high of 81. Mostly clear, low 60s tomorrow night. Sunshine Thursday, high in the low 80s. From the Georgia Weather Net, I'm meteorologist KJ Allen.
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12: Partly cloudy, upper 50s this morning. We clear out later today. Could still see an isolated shower, though, with a high in the low 80s. Sunshine, low 80s on Thursday. Sunny, mid 80s by Friday. Staying sunny through the weekend, upper 80s on Saturday. Low 90s on Sunday. From the Georgia Weather Net, I'm meteorologist Jason William.
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12: Partly cloudy, upper 50s this morning. We clear out later today. Could still see an isolated shower, though, with a high in the low 80s. Sunshine, low 80s on Thursday. Sunny, mid 80s by Friday. Staying sunny through the weekend, upper 80s on Saturday. Low 90s on Sunday. From the Georgia Weather Net, I'm meteorologist Jason William.
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0: 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Classic, like a vinyl copy of Led Zeppelin 4. Classic, like a Gibson Les Paul through a Marshall stack. Classic, like a 1969 Harley Davidson Electra Glide. 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
10: Partly cloudy, upper 50s this morning. We clear out later today. Could still see an isolated shower, though, with a high in the low 80s. Sunshine, low 80s on Thursday. Sunny, mid 80s by Friday. Staying sunny through the weekend, upper 80s on Saturday. Low 90s on Sunday. From the Georgia Weather Net, I'm meteorologist Jason William.
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3: 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Albany weather.
8: Partly cloudy, upper 50s this morning. We clear out later today. Could still see an isolated shower, though, with a high in the low 80s. Sunshine, low 80s on Thursday. Sunny, mid 80s by Friday. Staying sunny through the weekend, upper 80s on Saturday. Low 90s on Sunday. From the Georgia Weather Net, I'm meteorologist Jason Williams.
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0: 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More artists. 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More drunks. Okay, we're just kidding about that last one.
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6: God, you should see how excited Audrey is about this. Walmart has come out, and they have announced that they are putting an end to self-checkout. And yes. It's not that Audrey loves this because she's like, well, thank goodness, the bottom line for Walmart is going to be so improved because less people shoplifting. No, she just wants to talk to the cashiers.
3: I love employment, and I hate that you don't. I love making sure that people have jobs. Dave wants to take them away. He
6: that's
3: wants
6: right.
3: cashiers to not have any more jobs.
6: Automate everything.
7: I'm split on robots. This. Because I want cashiers, but I also want the option to self-checkout. Like, the problem with Walmart that they had for billions of years is that
3: billions.
7: They've got 100...
6: The dinosaurs complained about this,
7: they
6: too.
7: Did. They had 100, they had 100 checkout machines. Aisles and maybe one cashier on the register, and then the rest was self-checkout. Like, adequately staff that, but also give me or other people who don't want to talk to people the ability to self-checkout.
3: Well, I mean, I kind of giggle. They don't talk. I talk. Okay. So

0: bag boy to cashier.
1: Thank you very much.
2: You've never heard that story.
1: Do I have proof of that?
0: No, this is back in the 90s. I don't have proof of anything that happened back in the 90s. Right.
2: What's a banana code?
0: 4011.
2: That's a lie.
0: No, it's not. Look it up.
2: That was the easiest one.
0: Look it up.
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2: One of the hazards of the job that we do is that we put ourselves out there a lot. Basically, everything that happens to us, good, bad, or ugly, gets shared. And Audrey, you say this all the time. You kind of like it when bad stuff happens to you because content.
3: Life is content, man. I mean, one of the reasons why I enjoy doing this is because it's kind of like my own little diary.
2: Yeah.
3: And then I forget that people are listening and they talk to me about it in public and I'm like, whoa, how do you know that?
2: You showed up on the day that you found out that you were getting divorced. Like,
3: yes.
2: Like an hour after you found out, you were in the studio.
3: Yeah, man. I didn't talk about it that day.
2: Got something to tell you.
3: But yeah, I mean, you just gotta, you know, push through. And also, that's how you become funnier. Like, trauma. The more stuff happens to you,
2: yeah,
3: and you come out on the other side okay with it, just use it for comedy. Yeah,
4: lives were that great, you know, think of how boring the content would be.
3: I don't think anybody who grew up, so my husband grew up in a very loving home where they all, like, sat on the couch and hung out.
2: Supported each other.
3: He didn't really have, like, a girlfriend in high school.
4: Is this a nice way of you saying he's not funny?
3: He's not funny.
2: Which is good for you because you're the funny one.
3: He's just not funny. Love him. He is very hot. Great in bed. Not funny at all. There can only be one. It's a one-man show over here.
2: Well, after listening to us, somebody thinks that they have me figured out, and there's some allegations that come along with that.
3: Oh, good.
5: Yeah. Audrey, she sounds like one of these broads I used to pull, like, back when I was a free agent. Mahoney, he sounds like a dude I'd be ripping bongs with, freaking hitting up the dollar menu and arguing music about. But then there's Dave. I'm on to you, Dave. I don't think you're really Dave. I don't think you have a wife and kids. I think you have a husband. Like, all the butt talk stuff. Yeah, pretty suspect, bro. I'm on you. All right.
3: He's getting the two of you confused.
2: Everybody always does, by the way. Just to be clear, the one who talks the most about his prison purse is Mahoney.
4: Because I am a old school, like, if I was going to smuggle drugs anywhere into prison or across state lines or into a hostile territory, if you're not putting them in your butt, you are doing it wrong.
3: I mean, you do talk about your butt pretty frequently, like, kind of a lot.
4: This is my crew.
3: Not just about drugs.
2: It's not always smuggling.
4: Well, but I treat it right because I've got a bidet. You know, like, I'm not saying I'm out here, using it like it's a $2 whore. Mm. No, I'm treating her like the princess that she is. You know, because
2: to your butthole as the princess that she is?
4: That's right.
3: It's like a boat.
2: it's
3: always going to be a female.
2: Just needs a little dinghy.
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15: Partly cloudy, upper 50s this morning. We clear out later today. Could still see an isolated shower, though, with a high in the low 80s. Sunshine, low 80s on Thursday. Sunny, mid 80s by Friday. Staying sunny through the weekend, upper 80s on Saturday. Low 90s on Sunday. From the Georgia Weather Net, I'm meteorologist Jason William.
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1: Dave and Mahoney present, Are You Smarter Than a Community College Dropout?
2: Probably not.
3: Eddie is joining us today to challenge Mahoney. And are you smarter than a community college dropout? Eddie, how far did you get in school?
4: I got my GED.
3: Good enough diploma is what they call it. All right, you versus Mahoney today. Anything you'd like to say to Mahoney before he leaves the room?
4: They're going down.
5: We'll see, Eddie.
3: I like that. All right. You guys going to be asked the same six questions. Eddie, you do have a pass today that counts as a correct answer. I'm not going to give you the right answers until Mahoney comes back into the room. He is currently headed to a soundproof space where he is not able to hear. Here we go with question number one. How many planets are currently in our solar system?
4: Seven.
3: Question number two. Which U.S. state is known as the Sunflower State?
4: Pass.
3: Good use of your pass. Question number three. What dinosaur is known for its three horns on its head?
4: Tyrannosaurus Rex.
3: Question number four. What was the top-selling album of the 1990s worldwide? Was it A, Michael Jackson's Dangerous, B, Nirvana, Nevermind, or C, the Bodyguard soundtrack?
6: What?
4: Michael Jackson.
3: Question number five, what event happened on Black Tuesday in 1929? Black Tuesday, almost 100 years ago.
4: Oh, man, a shooting.
3: All right, and final question for you, what was the name of the first cloned sheep? Had a name, made a lot of headlines back in the day. The first cloned sheep.
4: I'm not that old.
3: All right.
4: I'm going to have to say Emily. Let's take a wild guess.
3: Emily, all right. We'll see how that stacks up. Mahoney is going to re-enter the room, and we will see if, in fact, he does go down. Take your time, pal.
5: I'm working on it.
3: This very casual saunter across
5: the
3: studio.
5: Yeah, man, I'm not running.
3: Okay. You don't have to run.
6: Okay.
5: Let's go.
3: All right, question number one, Mahoney. How many planets are currently in our solar system?
5: Nine.
3: No.
5: They made Jupiter a planet again.
3: It's Pluto, and no, they did not. Eddie said seven, so both of you are wrong. It's eight. Eight is the correct answer.
6: Nobody
5: Pluto
6: even
5: is
6: to
5: a
6: Google
5: planet it. Again.
3: No, it's not.
5: They're making it. I saw a it news is. Report.
3: They're
5: literally
3: trying
5: last
3: to make
5: week.
3: It. They are not. They have not officially made it a planet again.
5: All right,
3: question number two, Mahoney. What U.S. state is known as the Sunflower State?
5: The Sunflower State.
3: Mm-hmm.
5: Oh. Boy, I should know this. I'm a pass.
3: Both of you passed on that. That means both of you get a point. Kansas is the sunflower.
6: Whoa,
3: state.
6: That is not what I was thinking at all. That's what Kansas is known for?
3: Sunflowers, yeah.
6: I thought it was windmills.
3: Question number three. What dinosaur is known for its three horns?
5: Triceratops.
3: Yeah. Mahoney, you said Triceratops. Eddie said Tyrannosaurus Rex. You get the point there. Question number four, what was the top-selling album of the 1990s worldwide? Was it Michael Jackson, Dangerous, Nirvana, Nevermind, or the Bodyguard soundtrack?
5: It's the Bodyguard soundtrack.
3: It actually is.
5: I know that.
6: What?
3: Audrey kind of scoffed at that.
6: I don't even know what that is.
5: I Will Always Love You?
3: With Whitney Houston?
6: Oh, okay, yeah.
3: The Bodyguard with Kevin Costner?
6: Yeah. Don't know.
5: Okay. Have you never even heard of that movie?
6: Is that where they fell in love?
5: Yes.
6: Them? Okay, I didn't know their lore, but yeah, okay.
5: That soundtrack was huge.
3: Michael Jackson's Dangerous did 30 million albums. Nirvana, Nevermind, did 25 million. The Bodyguard, 45 million.
6: Wow.
3: Yeah.
6: Well, shout out to Whitney. R.I.P.
3: Question number five. What event happened on Black Tuesday in 1929, Mahoney?
5: I mean, I feel like that's when the stock market crashed, but wasn't that a Friday? But we'll go with stock market crash.
3: Yeah, that's right.
6: Yes.
5: So wait,
6: that's the reason why we have Black Friday is because of that.
5: Black Tuesday? Feels racist.
3: Question number six.
6: Because things around.
3: What was the name of the first cloned sheep?
5: Dolly.
3: Dolly is right.
5: Who also sang, who was the original singer of I Will Always Love You, I believe.
6: Yes.
3: I will always love you.
5: That was pretty good.
3: Mahoney, you got five right. Eddie got...
5: Sorry, Eddie.
3: One. So, well done, Mahoney.
6: Really? You said so many answers with so much confidence.
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2: I had a Gold Bond bottle in my guest shower, so I would just go in there and then I would squeeze it with my feet.
3: Oh my God, just blast it up. Like Old Faithful, just
2: like when you're going into a car wash and the undercarriage is getting
4: Dave and Mahoney. And then I realized there's no toilet paper. Only thing that was available is the Reader's Digest.
2: Oh, but anyways. What magazine would be the worst to have to wipe with?
3: Ooh,
2: I think it's a 1980s Playboy.
5: Auto Trader, maybe?
2: Oh. No, I feel like Auto Trader would actually be pretty good. Those are absorbent.
0: Dave and Mahoney.
3: The network will be placing a highly credentialed media and programming professional into the role of Regional Vice President of Executive Production and Programming.
5: What would those letters be?
0: RVP. And now, this is Dave and Mahoney.
3: Hello, friends, and thank you for joining us on this Wednesday. Got some good news and some bad news to kick things off today. What would you like first there, Mahoney?
2: Dave, why don't we start today's show with some bad news?
3: Yeah, some bad news. There are some thieves on the loose.
2: Damn thieves. Are we talking raccoons or something?
3: Not just any thieves. No, these are people that broke in to the University High School in Central Florida overnight. They jumped a fence near the gym, entered the building about 1 a.m. through an unlocked door. Once inside, they went through some classrooms, and they stole a bunch of stuff, and it wasn't a bunch of stuff that was worth very much money. It was valued at under $100. Hmm. They stole ice cream,
2: okay,
3: lanyards,
2: yeah,
3: a small tool set,
2: okay,
3: and 100 hot dogs.
2: Here, because 100 hot dogs clearly worth way more than 100 U.S. dollars. I mean, with the inflation in 2026, I don't believe that one bit, Dave.
5: I purchased the hot dogs for Halloweener.
3: Yeah, and you pay like $5 for like
5: 100, I'm pretty
3: for 100,
5: sure.
3: Yeah.
5: It was something insane like that, but I did get the discount dogs. Because Mama's not rolling in the dough. We had to go for the discount.
2: Yeah, I know you got the discount.
5: Manager
2: dogs.
5: Special.
2: That's why I can't eat those. You almost ruined my life. You almost got me off of hot dogs.
5: I'm so sorry.
3: She bought you hundreds of hot dogs, man. So, like, show a little gratitude.
2: If I am being honest, we did this at my high school. We didn't steal anything, but, like, they would, like, leave the janitor's door unlocked at all times, and you could just get into the school whenever. And, like, one night we were like, I don't know. Let's go in there when nobody's there. And we did. And
3: was it kind of creepy?
2: No, it was just very underwhelming.
5: It was just cool, but at night.
2: Why are we at school when nobody's here and this is what we're doing with our free time? And
5: then you want to go back to school.
2: Yeah, we just left. I mean,
3: this is why screen time is important for kids, folks. Yes.
5: Yeah, give your kids more
3: give
5: iPads.
3: Give your kids an iPad to me.
2: Because otherwise, that's what they're going to do. So are they still out in the wind and missing? Do they need
3: authorities
2: any?
3: Authorities are asking for the public to turn in tips as the investigation
5: absolutely
3: continues.
5: Not. There is a person who stole $4,000 worth of liquor.
3: Yeah.
5: Stole a $4,000 bottle. No one has come forward. No one is going to come forward for some hot dog thieves.
2: Dude, I will send University High School down. What part of Florida is this in?
3: Central Florida.
2: In Central Florida. I will send you some lanyards and those gently used hot dogs that Audrey bought for Halloween back in October.
3: You still have them?
2: Yeah. Okay. I'll send them your way.
5: Or your gently used hot dog?
2: And we'll call this case solved.
3: Some good news today as well. There was a homeless man who had been struggling financially, but he saw a flyer.
5: Yeah, he's homeless.
3: Yeah.
2: I mean, that feels redundant, Dave. Yeah. It's like there's a rich guy who's on the streets just like, you know what?
3: It's an important detail.
2: I like
3: just
2: nature.
3: Follow me here.
2: Okay.
3: So there was a flyer up because there were some ashes that were stolen during a burglary.
2: Okay.
3: And they were the ashes of someone's deceased pet.
2: Oh.
3: And so they had flyers that they had put up because obviously very emotionally attached to that. And the man assisted in locating and returning them despite his own difficult circumstances.
2: I do kind of blame the owners for this one.
3: Yeah.
5: Because, how did he lose it?
2: Well, because, you know, you think about this. Because, I mean, a lot of us, you know people who have their pets who've, you know, unfortunately

0: 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That is, if the cast doesn't lock themselves out of the studio again.
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2: So you would imagine it's a rather complicated time for the alleged mistress of Mike Vrabel, who is the head coach for the Patriots. She got fired or quit or whatever. She was a reporter for The Athletic, and she covered the NFL and supposedly has been having this ongoing affair with Mike Vrabel for years now. So you would imagine that over the weekend, because she's married and has kids with her husband, and there was the, you know, picture of her very pregnant with one of their shared
3: with
2: children.
3: Mike Jr.
2: Uh-huh. Going out on a pontoon years ago back in Tennessee. And so, you know, I imagine over the weekend, it was Mother's Day. You'd think it was a pretty complicated time in their marriage.
4: I don't know, man. Who knows? Maybe they got an open marriage.
2: That's true.
4: You know, I mean, like, that's the thing. Like, I do not care about this in a, like, as a scandal. As far as, like, things that are not right out there, this is such a nothing burger to me. It's like, she's a good-looking woman. He's a good-looking guy. Maybe they had sex. Maybe they didn't. Maybe they're just overly flirtatious.
2: Maybe they didn't. They rented a pontoon together,
3: Mahoney,
2: and went to a private resort.
3: Maybe
2: they
3: stop playing devil's advocate here.
5: Maybe they just liked each other's conversation.
6: They have a shared love of Parcheesi. They play board games together.
3: They really enjoy vacationing together.
5: Parcheesi's a lost art.
2: It
5: man.
2: Is.
4: Like, where are the grandmas out here? They're not passing on.
2: I don't know why.
4: Parcheesi knowledge.
3: They're playing mahjong now.
2: I don't even
4: My
2: know.
4: My mom
2: why.
4: Literally brought up mahjong this weekend.
3: See? I know what the old lady's like.
4: Not that my mom's old. Not saying that.
3: I want to know how to play mahjong. I'm going to come over to your mom's house.
4: But I hear that they don't drink during it.
3: I'm out.
4: It's like a very serious game. Like, there's not, like, drinking.
3: Huh. Well, okay, so let's go back to the infidelity, please.
2: Thank you very much.
4: Maybe they were playing mahjong, Dave.
2: Maybe they were playing mahjong. But the two of them, the Diana and her husband, were seen over Mother's Day weekend outside just smooching.
3: Yeah, man. I think Mahoney might be onto something here.
4: Yeah, maybe one of them's into that kind of stuff.
3: Yeah, maybe they like having her taken care of.
4: He's a... large, strapping, successful NFL coach. I don't know, man.
2: And I'll just be over here in this chair.
3: No, you didn't even have to. He just knows that she's taken care of. Good for her. I like this narrative. Good for her.
2: What? Well, pregnant? What? See, but she also lost her job.
3: Some people are into that.
2: Now you got to bring the baby into it.
4: Yeah. I know a couple guys who are.
2: That's not dad.
4: Who are into that kind of stuff. But I the thing about all this, I really don't like. I kind of hate that she resigned. You know, it just kind of sucks that, like,
2: yeah,
4: he's out here.
2: She obviously kind of
4: There's no
2: lied
4: real
2: about
4: ethics
2: it.
4: In. You're not. This isn't like.
3: Who cares if she lied? Of course she's not going to just come out and say, hey, I'm in an open marriage with the coach of. Where was she, the coach of?
2: Patriots.
3: The
4: Titans before that. But, like, this is not like real world reporting. Sports reporting is not real world reporting.
3: Yeah,
4: that's
3: we
4: not
3: had Aaron Andrews with her boobs out. Not her doing. But we've had some stuff happen. She could have monopolized on this as well.
2: Who's the girl that's the Carissa Thompson from Amazon that does the Thursday night broadcast?
4: She's great. Yeah,
3: stunning.
2: She's great. But
3: love
2: do you remember during
4: they
2: had all sorts of videos of her
3: See?
2: Just going to town on herself in her office while you like, hear people in the hallway?
3: It does feel like there is a very great sense of morality whenever, and I know I'm going to get a lot of, okay, Audrey, come on, you liberal. But whenever it comes to women and sex, there is a higher morality for them than, like, let that hot chick from Thursday Night Football touch self. That's what she wants to do. Admit it to her man.
4: To be fair, she did not lose her job. You know, because she, you know, again, that
3: she
4: was
3: monopolized on it.
2: Because she looked really good.
4: Well, that was a massive invasion of privacy.
3: This chick should have just recorded it.
2: Exactly. And then everyone
3: and
2: would be
3: leak
2: like,
3: and leaked it.
2: I understand.
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2: Mahoney, this is some of the most devastating news that we've ever heard that has affected you, not just on a personal level, but also a professional level. And I really want to extend my warmest sympathies to you.
3: Well, I haven't been able to confirm this devastating news, so I heard a rumor that the Big Arch, my baby, my Bella, is going away.
2: Your sweet love from McDonald's. You call it the greatest fast food burger of all time.
3: And the Q1 financials from McDonald's are up quite a bit due to the Big Arch.
2: Okay, well, you heard a rumor, but you heard it from McDonald's,
3: well,
2: right?
3: Well, my McDonald's. I was there, and they told us that they were phasing it out. And, that's just the person who was giving me my food, in a moment. But, it kind of cut me to my core.
2: Hang on. How does that conversation come up?
3: Well, like, because they were out of the fried onions. So the pickup always. So it's like, I like to text. I just like park on the spot. And then I could just text rather than like having to pay attention to the cars in front of me in the drive-thru.
2: Jesus Christ, you're lazy.
3: Move.
2: Jesus.
4: That's not a pro move.
3: No. That is a pro
2: you're
3: move.
2: You're so lazy you don't want to pay attention to the car in front of you in the drive-thru?
3: Why would I want to? I could just park. I'm wasting less gas. I'm being more efficient. I'm able to send these very important messages that I need to. So,
2: using less gas, you don't turn your car off.
4: Real quick, because I do have a very strong stance on this. If you feel like you have to do a mobile order pickup at an already fast food restaurant, your voting right should be taken away.
2: Or at least not count the same as yours.
4: I get to have double.
2: Yeah.
4: That's insane.
3: No, that is efficient and brilliant. So I order it. Lady comes out early, like right after I place the order. I'm sitting in spot number two. And she comes in, she goes, hey, I hate to tell you this, but we're out of the fried onions. And I'm like, oh, that's okay. She's like, we're phasing out the Big Arch, and so we're not ordering certain parts of it, the fried onions being a part of the Big Arch.
2: And do you think that your face just dropped in that moment? We're phasing out the Big Arch?
3: Guys, this may be my own personal worst day of my life.
2: You said you may need to take some personal time off.
3: I did. Mm-hmm. Luckily we had the weekend to console myself. Mm-hmm. But that's the rumor that's going out there, Dave. I feel like I'm a man lost. I had recently rediscovered McDonald's. Mm-hmm. We reconnected. It was like, being back with an old ex.
4: Yeah.
3: And that sex is just, you know what it is. And then they're like, yeah, I'm going to go back to my other family now.
4: Do we have taps or anything like ready, prepared? For this funeral of the Big Arch?
2: Well, so we don't know. Again, it's not confirmed, so I don't want to be, putting it out there. But, Mahoney, is it possible that they just don't like you at this McDonald's and they're trying to phase you out? Hadn't thought about that, had you?
3: I hadn't, Dave. Why would you even pose that kind of question?
2: They're like, this lazy son of a bitch that won't even drive through the drive.
4: Guys, I have some news. The McDonald's Big Arch launched as a limited time item in the U.S. in the early 2026.
3: March 6th, 2026.
4: March 6th. Day that will begin disappearing from menus by late April and early May.
2: While it was
4: not permanent addition to the U.S. menu, reports indicate it remained a permanent item in the U.K. Oh, gunning.
5: Oh, boy, how you got a move, boy?
4: Oh, it's a Big Arch.
3: That's why we declared independence from you, U.K., Britain or England, whatever you were back then.
2: Do you think that that's why King Charles came to the U.S. recently? To take back the Big Arch.
4: So this is our farewell. This is Mahoney's moment. This might be your villain origin story, actually.
3: Or my villain
2: No.
4: Arch nemesis.
2: No.
3: There we go.
2: Arch nemesis.
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1: I know. It's a brand new show, and I ain't been listening for very long, but I already love it. These guys are wild. Oh, welcome to South Georgia.
0: Stick around. 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
1: From the WALG newsroom, I'm Jared Cirillo. We begin today in Lowndes County, where the Board of Commissioners officially proclaimed May 9th as Wild Adventures Day. The reason was to recognize the theme park's 30 years of entertainment, tourism, and community impact in South Georgia. Since opening in 1996, Wild Adventures has generated nearly $459 million in visitor spending. The Georgia Department of Public Health says there is no risk to the public after two individuals connected to a hantavirus outbreak aboard a cruise ship were transported to Emory University's Serious Communicable Disease Unit. A Berrien County daycare teacher has been arrested after allegations of child abuse. Authorities say Alesh Johnson was fired from Joyful Noise Academy after videos circulated on social media allegedly showing Johnson striking children. From the Talk Radio 1590 and 99.3 WALG newsroom, I'm Jared Cirillo.
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15: Albany weather.
16: Clouds slowly breaking up through the day today with our high in the low 80s. Tonight, mostly clear, low 62. Sunny tomorrow, high 81. We'll keep it mostly sunny Friday, high in the low 80s. Then the upper 80s with a high on Saturday. We're in the 90s on Sunday. I'm Georgia WeatherNet meteorologist KJ Allen.
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2: Mahoney, I could see you getting fired for something like this. There was a guy who worked at a call center, and it's gone viral, and I think that he was obviously probably doing this because he knew it was going to go viral, but he got fired because he was having breakfast at his cubicle
3: right
2: inside of a call center.
3: Sure.
2: But he wasn't just having breakfast. He was making breakfast.
3: Okay.
2: And you're like, okay, well, what does that mean? You know, like, is he just
3: like, a hot plate or something?
2: Yeah, like a hot plate would be one thing, or maybe just like a bagel and spreading something on it, like normal things. No, no, no. He had like the whole-on griddle out there, and he was like cooking up some bacon and sausages while handling calls. And the worker said, well, I didn't think it was going to be an issue because, you know, the customers and even my supervisors couldn't see me. And you're like, I mean, yeah, man, but unless you're, if you're sharing, it's different.
3: It's the smell.
2: It's the smell.
3: As we know, back when we did our Halloweener event, and we brought in a hot dog roller here into the radio station.
2: And we didn't even put it in the studio. We put it, like, in the break kitchen room, break room area and
3: stuck up the whole building with hot dog.
2: And people were like, what is that smell? And it was just a waft of, like, at first pass, like, maybe you're like, oh, that smells like hot dogs. That smells pretty good. But then, like,
3: it lingered. And
2: it was too much.
3: Yeah, it got way, way too stinky. I mean, bacon always smells pretty good.
2: It does.
3: But kind of dangerous to be doing in a call center environment.
2: Yeah. Yeah, I mean, but when we think about the people that we've worked with over the years that have made food at work, this seems like nothing. Because we used to have a guy that worked with us that would every day heat up fish in the shared microwave.
4: Yep.
2: And there's nothing that smells worse.
3: That man was a criminal.
2: Yeah.
3: Yeah.
2: Yeah. I mean, 100%. There's no two ways about it.
3: 100%.
2: Every single day you're having reheated fish.
3: Every day.
2: That's unhinged, man.
3: In a workplace with other people. And I'm pretty sure he's still workman's comp now.
2: He's that same guy. What's worse, fish or burnt popcorn? Because we also used to have somebody that would burn popcorn.
3: I'll take fish over burnt, or I'll take burnt popcorn over fish any day.
4: I take staying at home and never come back to work.
3: Can I be independently wealthy somehow?
4: Yes.
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1: Warning, the following stories were performed by true redneck professionals. Do not attempt
2: unless you married your cousin.
1: It's the Redneck Report on Dave and Mahoney.
3: Very rarely do we get the Redneck Report starting off with something that we loved as children, one of our favorite childhood drinks, Kool-Aid.
1: Mm-hmm.
3: But okay. Here we are.
1: Oh, yeah.
4: Okay.
3: What was the Kool-Aid man famous for?
4: Oh, yeah.
3: And bursting through walls, right?
4: Yeah. He could have just used a dork, by the way.
3: It was right.
4: Very aggressive.
3: Yeah.
5: I feel like you just turned sideways. I know he was a little wide, but you could have just turned sideways and, just slid your way through. That's what I do.
3: This is fairly aggressive as well. A Punxsutawney area hospital had a man run through an interior wall and then escape from the hospital. He was also fully nude while doing this.
4: Nice.
3: Yep. Ran into a wooded area, which does not seem like the sort of place you'd want to be while fully nude.
4: Can we go backwards a little bit?
3: Sure.
4: Punxsutawney,
3: yeah.
4: That's not just the name of the guy.
3: Of the Phil?
4: The Phil.
3: No, Phil is named Punxsutawney because he's from Punxsutawney. His name is Punxsutawney Phil because he lives in Punxsutawney.
4: Do what?
3: The more you know.
4: That is insane. I just thought that was a made-up name. Sorry. So, naked Punxsutawney man?
3: Yeah, ran into the woods. The cops were able to track him down. They located him in the woods.
5: Ran through a wall naked, though. I feel like that's kind of a superpower.
4: Yes.
5: I would feel unstoppable if I ran through a whole-ass wall.
4: Just try it.
5: Nate.
4: These might be a little too insulated, actually. You gotta have thinner drywall.
3: Do you want to try one of these walls? Yeah, no.
5: I feel like, do you go head first?
4: Which one?
3: No, you gotta go butt first, man.
5: Yeah. Maybe try to throw a shoulder into it. But yeah, the sticks in the woods would probably be my downfall.
3: 73-year-old man named Jerry Smith from Florida. He's in a lot of trouble. He pleaded guilty to stealing $245,000 in VA benefits because he claimed that he was legally blind, unable to work.
4: Legally blind.
3: From 2017 to 21, this went on. He claimed that his vision loss had prevented him from driving, working, and performing daily tasks. And it turns out that he was totally able to drive and to read and to shop and to navigate public places.
5: Uh-huh.
3: And he was also working as a firearm specialist and a school guardian during that time.
4: Like the two things that you have to absolutely have eyeballs for.
3: Yeah, shooting and helping out at a school.
5: I mean, it sounds like he's, doing his job to help support the community.
4: Yeah, but also just raking in the money from the VA.
3: Yeah, almost $250,000. That's a lot
5: of
3: cheese.
5: Yeah, that's quite a...
3: Facing 10 years in federal prison as a result.
4: You say a lot of cheese?
3: 73. Yeah, a lot of cheese.
4: What are you, 100?
3: Yeah.
4: A lot of cheese.
3: I mean, I'm trying to relate to this man who is 73 and may be in prison until he is 83.
4: A lot of that cheddar.
3: So a couple of dudes in Florida are in big trouble because they had a boat casualty. Their boat sank.
5: Oh, no.
3: And I know.
5: I mean, this hits kind of close to home to you, Dave. Your boat almost sank.
3: Almost sank. And they reported it, and they went out to do an investigation. Mm-hmm. They're like, oh, no, your boat sank. That's terrible. Let us help you recover it. And when they did recover it, they found, there's a whole bunch of cinder blocks in this boat.
4: Mm.
3: Wonder how it sank, guys.
5: Well, maybe they were transporting those cinder blocks to go do something nefarious.
4: You should do this too, Dave.
3: What, sink my boat?
4: Yes.
3: It almost already sank.
4: I know,
3: but good.
4: But
5: Dave doesn't need cinder blocks to sink his boat. He did it the old-fashioned way with incompetence.
4: It was a manufacturer's issue.
3: And finally, you can apparently choke the chicken. You cannot choke the goose.
5: Mm.
3: There is a Jersey City man that is in a whole lot of trouble. Witnesses say that there was a goose and a man. Yep. There was a confrontation between them.
4: Hate geese.
5: And Canadian geese?
3: It was a Canadian immigrant goose, yeah. The goose was allegedly strangled, and now the animal rights advocates are very upset about it.
5: Now, Audrey got bit by a Canadian goose.
4: Fainted right there.
5: Yep.
4: I did, not the goose.
5: Yeah. That would be funny if the goose bit you and then fainted.
6: Oh, goodness. I can't believe I did that to a little
5: baby. If a goose is out here causing a ruckus, I feel like you should 1,000% be able to grab that goose by its neck and swing it around your head like a helicopter.
3: I see it all of the time on golf courses. There's dudes that are being harassed by geese, and you're like, dude, you got a golf club in your hand. What are you doing?
5: And you got a big-ass neck, bro. Like, who do you think's going to win this?
3: Your head is shaped like a golf ball. Like, this is perfect for me.
5: So we're definitely going to slice it.
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4: Yes.
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1: Crispy opinions battered with facts. 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
2: Mahoney, somebody has once again entered the royal court with an opinion on fast food, and I'm curious how you feel about it.
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2: Here we go. 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
3: In-N-Out is not fast food. 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That is your big complaint. So I get that In-N-Out's not all over the country, but the places that do have In-N-Out, people love them. Mm-hmm. I've eaten at In-N-Out probably 2,000 times in my life.
2: Audrey, do you... Okay, whatever.
6: Sure. Maybe, actually. Maybe close to 2,000.
3: Boy, you don't think that's a real number?
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6: Ever.
3: Because you,
2: never,
3: don't, have,
2: ever,
3: you,
2: ever.
3: You don't have to.
2: Oh.
3: So here's the thing about
6: In-N-Out.
3: That's
6: unsaid, Dave.
3: Yes, the drive-thru line does take longer than, say, a Chick-fil-A or a McDonald's. But it's on par with, say, going to a place like Shake Shack or Five Guys. And the thing that Shake Shack and Five Guys don't have at every location is a drive-thru. Mm-hmm. Every In-N-Out has a drive-thru for the most part. 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
6: the best
3: cheaper
6: price
3: than McDonald's for fresh, high-quality food. And don't get me started on the fries because, oh, the fries aren't very good.
6: They are kind of bad.
3: Just put salt on them, bro. Or get them animal style. There is a solution. You're just not solving problems. Any place I can sit and scroll on my phone while listening to the radio or the music of my choice and waiting for a delicious, just heavenly burger to be delivered directly into my mouth is a fast food establishment.
2: The thing that I love about In-N-Out is that they know us in the sense that, like, they're like, hey, fatty, you eating this in the car? Because if so, we have a plan.
6: I always lie.
2: Yeah.
6: I always lie.
2: You're like, no, and I'll then, be consuming this at home like a responsible.
6: Well, because
2: adult.
6: I want the bag to be its own little bowl of sorts.
3: Yeah. I don't like the box.
6: I don't like the box. I don't like that it's just exposed.
3: Extra trash to throw away with the little mat on the car. I think my car, the thing I like, I got leather seats in my car. Get a little burger grease on there. It's moisturizing them, man. That's just leather.
2: That is leather.
3: Yep, yeah. That's leather care right there. Two birds, one stone, two burgers.
2: What I don't like about In-N-Out is that I'm not sure the employees are real.
6: Like, that's fine.
2: They feel like droids.
6: I want them to feel droidy. So, that's the better logistics.
3: In-N-Out is the Costco of fast food. So Costco does not do like pickup or, you know, you can go through third-party apps and do like Instacart. But In-N-Out doesn't need to do that. Why? Because they are offering you something that the others don't. They are seeking it out. There's never a time where an In-N-Out is not busy. From the moment they open to the moment they close. Because they pay their people well, they treat their customers right, and they're giving us a good product. And it's funny that they continue to grow across the United States, even though that's a segment that is shrinking.
2: It's just interesting to hear you shilling for In-N-Out for the first time ever. You've never even mentioned them before, even though you eat them every single day for six consistent years of your entire life.
3: I did, Dave.
0: This is Dave and Mahoney. 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
2: Got thoughts? Got opinions? Got nothing better to do? Call 833-YO-DUMMY and make us regret giving you our number.
3: So if you've been following along with the show for the past couple of weeks, you know there's some significant changes that are happening. Our beloved producer, Chris, had to move back home to be closer to family. And while we understand that, he's still working with the show, which we're very grateful for. But there's somebody new that's coming in that has, I would say, ruffled some feathers. And he's doing it intentionally. We've worked with this guy before.
4: Which isn't the kind of our MO, because whenever we, you know, end up somewhere new, we try to be as nice and as pleasant and the exact opposite of who we really are.
3: Right.
4: We pretend to be nice.
3: Yeah, we put on a face.
4: Yeah. And we don't ruffle feathers.
3: Instead, he's coming in just guns blazing, wants to pick a fight with seemingly everyone.
5: Which I'm wondering, is that who he really is, or is he also just trying to, like, buck up?
3: Well, it's been a few years since we've worked with him, and the way that he's communicating with us so far is rather out of character from how we've experienced the working environment with him in the past.
4: When he was our boss, he was just our boss, but then he ascended, as he calls it, to becoming a regional vice president, and, you know, he was part of the corporate machine.
3: Right.
5: I just don't remember another company. This version of him.
3: It does feel a little different.
4: But maybe he drank the Kool-Aid.
3: People are not thrilled with what they're hearing from Bossy Rossi so far.
6: Hey, long-time listener from Vegas. I felt compelled to call in with this Bossy Rossi news. Your newer listeners have been spoiled all these years with sweet, soft Chris. They have no idea what's coming. Bossy Rossi is a straight villain. I cannot wait. Love listening to you guys.
4: I will say this. In all the years that we worked with Chris, I don't know if we ever saw Chris get directly mad at us.
3: No, Chris is the most laid-back, easygoing guy you can imagine.
5: Yeah, well, one, he's not here to defend himself.
4: Well, I mean, I'm looking directly
5: at him. He's shaking his head on our screen.
4: Yeah.
5: And also, you guys locked him in this little prod studio over there.
3: It's called a producer studio. That's where he's supposed to be.
4: That's your own private office. Trust me, I would love to have my own office.
5: Well, he was probably cursing you guys out with the mic off.
4: But
3: That's fine.
4: Different management styles.
5: Just saying, you just didn't know about it.
4: But you know, those people who've listened to the show for many years do remember him, and some, like you said, like this young lady, not so fond taste left in her mouth.
3: I love that she is very excited about the idea of him showing up and being a villain because it's going to torture us. Another call for you.
7: This Bossy Rossi thing, yeah, that name don't even fit in anything. So I say you all convert your name to Richard, because we all know what Richard stands for, right? Dick. Y'all have a good day.
4: So we actually coined the name Bossy Rossi. We do have the distinct honor of giving him that name, which, you know, throughout this entire radio industry now, he is referred to as Bossy Rossi because he... A lot of people don't know his last name is also Mahoney.
3: Right.
4: His name is Ross Mahoney, and we can't have
3: two Mahoneys.
4: Two Mahoneys.
3: There's only room for one Mahoney in this
4: town. Tall, handsome, incredibly debonair, beautiful head of hair Mahoney.
3: Wow.
4: Yours truly.
3: You went there. You went to the hairline.
5: Oh, because Ross is bald.
4: There's some things that separate
5: bald
4: us.
5: The community.
4: So we couldn't have two Mahoneys on the same radio station. So
3: the one with the better hair follicles wins out. They get
5: so
3: the naming
5: rude.
3: Rights.
5: That is so
4: well, I mean, I'm a better rhymer than him. So, you know, Bossy and Rossi went together really well. And so
5: that was the bar for rhyming.
3: Bossy Rossi.
4: That it rolls
3: catchy
4: off
3: as
4: the
3: hell.
4: Tongue.
3: Yeah. Catchy as hell. One final call.
7: Dave Mahoney, I hope that Executive president, or whatever the hell he's called, doesn't try to get rid of you all again. I know that y'all were in this place at one time, or whatever, but that's okay. 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
0: 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Albany's classic rock. More artists. It's my More music. More drunks. Okay, we're just kidding about that last one.
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3: From the WALG newsroom, I'm Jared Cirillo. The Philadelphia College of Osteopathic Medicine, South Georgia, celebrated 65 graduating students. A commencement ceremony was held at the Tifton Campus Conference Center. The Georgia Department of Human Services is now hosting community conversations as they gather feedback for the state plan on aging. The Southwest Georgia session will be held this week at the Albany Convention and Visitors Bureau. The Daugherty County Elections Office has announced precinct changes ahead of the May 19th primary election. Voters who normally cast ballots at Bill Miller Community Center will now vote instead at Albany State University's Lovett Hall on the East Campus. Mount Zion precinct voters will also vote at the First Mount Olive Jake Edwards Fellowship Hall on Corn Avenue. From the Talk Radio 1590 and 99.3 WALG Newsroom, I'm Jared Cirillo.
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22: Clouds slowly breaking up through the day today with our high in the low 80s. Tonight, mostly clear, low 62. Sunny tomorrow, high 81. We'll keep it mostly sunny Friday, high in the low 80s. Then the upper 80s with a high on Saturday. We're in the 90s on Sunday. I'm Georgia WeatherNet meteorologist KJ Allen.
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2: I'm just going to go full stop on this. We do not need this sort of innovation in our lives. They're saying that the wearables industry has exploded, obviously. Mahoney, do you have your Apple Watch on right now?
3: Of course.
2: Of course you do, because you would not ever miss a day. My wife actually was texting me the other day. She's like, I just arrived at the gym, and she's like, I forgot my Apple Watch. Should I even go in? I'm like, yeah, your workout
3: doesn't count.
2: No,
3: if you don't
2: absolutely
3: have it on.
2: Yeah,
3: your wife should have went home.
2: But wearables are a huge thing right now, and now they've developed something new, and it's not one of those little Aura rings or something like that. This is a beanie, and you're like, how does a beanie become like a technology device? And this bothers me a lot. So they're saying that this new beanie has embedded biometric and body reading sensors in an unusual form, factors in things like earbuds and headbands and pins and even these beanies. And so they're trying to incorporate this technology into all of those things. But the author highlights how companies have been pushing wearables into more invisible and always-on tracking devices rather than obvious screen-based gadgets.
3: Yeah.
2: But this particular beanie or earbuds or headbands are designed to acquire your thoughts out of your head and put them into text form.
3: I'm good on that garbage.
4: I mean, but it's also just not going to work. I mean, like, there's no way that there's able to have, like, a mind-reading beanie.
3: Right.
4: I like the thought. Okay, science, but it's just not going
3: to
4: happen.
3: Yeah, this is just somebody trying to scam us and scam some, like, potential investors.
4: We're not there. We're just not. I mean, I think that we...
2: And we don't need to be there. Like, there is a lot to be said about what makes humans special is that we are allowed to have a thought and then filter it so that way we don't say the first thing that comes to mind, because a lot of times that would be wildly inappropriate.
4: Well, wait a
2: second.
4: Isn't
2: that right, Boobs McGee?
4: Boobs McGee. Ah, jeez Louise. Let me... I was going to come up with a comeback, but I can't. That is already actually in existence. I have to go backpedal here.
2: Yeah.
4: Because for quadriplegics, they already have that device that goes into their mouths?
2: Yeah.
4: Or how does that work? I'm not really sure. But that does already exist, where it's mind to text.
2: Well, like Stephen Hawking, for example, right?
4: Right.
2: Yeah.
3: Well,
2: so
3: that was just like a keyboard, I thought.
2: Was he just using a keyboard?
3: I think so. Okay.
4: But this technology does exist already, but it's a computer that's like following you everywhere and it's verbalizing what you're thinking.
2: Yeah.
4: But I don't know if we want it in beanie form.
2: We do not, especially in beanie form, because I'll tell you what, I really don't trust somebody in a beanie. I don't ever want your thoughts if you're wearing a beanie.
4: Colin Farrell used to wear a lot of beanies in the early 2000s when it was like 80 degrees outside.
2: Yeah, but you didn't want his thoughts, girl.
4: I did, actually.
2: You did?
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2: To say that we are anticipating Bossy Rossi's return is maybe the wrong words, because anticipation has kind of a positive context to it. It's just something that's happening.
3: So, Chris, our executive producer, he's here for many years. We've known him 15 years. He's still doing stuff behind the scenes for us in Iowa. But his job title was executive producer of the show. Bossy Rossi sent all these crazy emails, made these weird demands, and his title is what now?
2: It's the Regional Vice President of Executive Production and Programming.
3: And I know for another company, a corporate radio company he worked for prior to this,
2: he was a regional vice
3: president. He was a regional vice president.
2: Seems like he's not letting that go, even though there is no such role as Regional Vice President of Executive Production and Programming.
3: What regions? Like the Nether Regional Vice President? Can we start referring to him as that? Is that appropriate?
2: We are expecting him here at the beginning of the week, and he has not shown up.
3: Nope.
2: He decided that he was going to inform us as to what was going on, not by, like, I don't know, just like a normal person shooting us a text or calling one of us.
3: We've known each other for a long time.
2: A decade. Yep. No, he decided that he was going to leave us a message on the voicemail that he said that he would like for us to play for the listeners, so that way they're informed as well as us in real time.
3: So creating more work for us already.
2: Yes. Would you like to hear it?
3: Sure.
2: That's going to be great.
4: Yes, this message is for Dave and Mahoney and Audrey, Mabella, I miss you. It's Bossy Rossi. I know you guys were eagerly expecting me this week. Unfortunately, my contract is not complete. My lawyers have a team of lawyers that are working on it with the radio station, so hopefully that gets resolved really soon. In the meantime, I do have a team of assistants that are going to be shadowing you guys for the rest of the week, taking notes. They're helping me move as we speak. No, that's a $4,000 bottle of champagne. It doesn't go there. Use your head, okay? Sorry about that. Back to my message. So they're going to be shadowing you guys. They're also going to be taking exhaustive amounts of notes. So I need lots of pens and lots of paper available to them. So the sweet listeners that are waiting for Bossy to get there and whip this show into shape, it will happen. Like the good book says in Bossy 324, good things come to those who wait. Oh, and one last thing for the show. I need all three of you to be tested for hantavirus. That is very important, and that is non-negotiable. Thank you very much.
5: Message deleted.
6: I can get down on the third one. I think we probably need a little testing around here.
7: I'm good on testing.
2: I don't want no test. I don't want to know.
6: Bust out the Q-tips.
2: Nope.
6: Is that how you test for Honda?
7: We all get the Q-tips, Audrey. Mm. It ain't fun. I'll tell you. It's
2: all the orifices.
6: That's fine. Yep. I ain't worried about it.
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0: 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That is if the producer doesn't fall asleep again. Dude. Dude, wake up.
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0: 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If you have a passion for booming drums and epic guitar solos, Gene creaming vocals.
2: Yeah, no, seriously, the guy spilled cream on his jeans pouring his coffee. Dude, like a
0: lady. 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
2: So Holly Madison, famously one of Hugh Hefner's ex-girlfriends, was on the show on E! Back in the day when that was a big deal. She was one of the three main girlfriends. You could argue that Holly Madison was the main girlfriend.
3: Yes, for sure. She was the star of that show.
2: Can I just tell you how much ick I get from Holly Madison?
4: Oh, no. Why? What'd she do?
2: All she does is talk about her sex life that is from now, what, a decade and a half ago?
3: More than that.
2: Maybe 2 decades ago?
4: Mm-hmm.
2: Because that's the only thing that appears to be interesting about her. Every single time I see a headline about her, it's like, Holly Madison reveals crazy sex life. You're living at the Playboy Mansion with Hugh Hefner.
3: In the 90s and early 2000s.
2: Yes, of course that was crazy.
4: Yeah, but also, to your point, you just said it, that is the most interesting part of her life.
2: Yeah, but I mean, it just feels, she's done so much dragging of Hugh Hefner and that culture and everything that she was a part of.
4: Deservedly.
2: And I understand why, but also, you're a grown adult that was very much profiting off of that, and to wait until he dies to turn on him just feels kind of weird to me. I don't know.
3: She's still not as bad as the woman he was married to when he actually did die.
2: Oh, I forgot.
3: Crystal Hefner, she is a trash box.
2: But she was talking about, you know, really weird scenes with Hugh and how, you know, there was girls taking turns and yada, yada.
3: Yeah, it was debauchery. Yes. Sex, drugs, and all sorts of weird stuff. And everybody knew what was going on at the Playboy Mansion. That's why people went there.
4: I can say, though, that she sought out something for profit so that she was able to make money.
2: Yeah.
4: But also, the fact of understanding what happened in hindsight can also exist.
2: No, for sure. Both those things can be true.
4: Yeah.
2: There's no question about it. It feels like her whole brand now.
4: Because you're young and dumb. Like,
2: right.
4: There are certain things that I did whenever I was in my 20s that I was like, wow, I can't believe I put myself in that situation.
2: But if you'd made your whole brand basically talking about all of the stupid things that you'd done and throwing people, in some cases, that are just dead under the bus and your, you know,
4: former
2: friends.
4: Well, but he deserves
2: friends.
4: That. I don't care about Hugh Hefner's legacy.
2: I don't care about him either.
4: Okay.
3: No, he's saying do it when he was alive.
2: Yeah. Like,
4: that's true. Yeah,
2: waiting until he's dead
4: scared, because
2: you thought that maybe you could get more money or because she was scared or whatever it is. But, like, go after him if all this terrible stuff was happening and let him face consequences for it.
4: See, I would have thought that you would have said she was annoying because her autistic, this is from her, autistic special interest is beauty.
2: Oh, she's autistic now too? I didn't know that.
4: It's
2: really
4: not
2: didn't.
4: A now thing. Yeah, I don't know.
2: Yeah.
4: That's what she says.
2: Okay.
4: I would have thought that that's what you were going to say. Her special interest is beauty.
2: Okay.
3: You do you.
2: Yeah. Whatever works for you, Holly.
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1: 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They actually play music and they're funny.
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2: Oh, good. More singing.
1: Have landed here for your enjoyment. It's Cover Your Ears on Dave and Mahoney.
3: These are some of the biggest rock songs ever released. You are trying to figure out what they are. 30 seconds on the clock for each one of them. Mahoney and Audrey standing by as Lifeline should you need them. And Matt is joining us today. Matt, the first one has got 197,000 views. It is a Bardcore cover. Are you ready for your first one?
4: Yes, I am.
3: Good luck. Here we go.

0: Okay. Who's ever playing the flute there? Off with their head. Straight to the geek.
1: That was a banger, man.
0: Yeah.
2: Banger. Why? Did you find this one?
1: Also, Dave, like, off with their head is more, like, the guillotine, I feel like, was more like the French Revolution, less bardish. Mm-hmm. And I think that was a little...
2: They were just dying because they got...
0: Dysentery.
2: Poop with their food.
0: All right, Matt, over to you. Do you know it?
3: Yeah, Paranoid by Sabbath.
0: That is correct. You're on the board, full point. The next one here is a little less popular. It's only got 11 views on it. Let's see if you can get this one as well. Here is number two.
4: Ding, ding, ding, ding, ding, ding, ding. We both lie silently still in the dead of the night. Although we both lie close together, we feel miles apart inside. Was it something I said or something I did? Did my words not come out right? Though I tried not to hurt you, though I tried, but I guess that's why they say hey.
0: And unfortunately, we have to stop that masterpiece right there from Danny Atwell. Over to you, Matt. Do you know that one?
3: That's Every Rose Has a Thorn, and it was poison to listen to it.
0: It is. All right, 2 for 2. Take away the lifelines. You don't need them. You can win it right here with a full point. And Mahoney has kind of become obsessed with this guy. He's a dude that wears a tuxedo that has a whole string of rubber chickens that does covers.
1: This is why the internet was invented, Dave.
0: Art is what we would call it. 6,500 views on this one. Here we go.

0: unfortunately, we have to stop that there.
1: One important note, Dave. Mm-hmm. So all the chickens, different sizes, so they produce different notes.
0: Yeah.
2: Oh, my God. That was awful. That was actually awful. That's fun in, like, 30 seconds, but can you imagine seriously sitting there and listening to that in person, IRL?
1: I would pay money to go see that in concert.
2: We know you. I know you as a person for a very long time.
1: If he was opening up for Primus, I would be there.
2: Okay.
1: I would be there.
2: Okay.
0: All right, Matt. For the win, what do you got?
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0: 3 for 3.
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0: 3, and the Dave and Mahoney Show is coming right back. That is, if no one decided to eat that 5-week-old turkey salad in the station fridge. Uh-oh.
1: Oh, no!
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16: Albany weather.
17: Clouds slowly breaking up through the day today with our high in the low 80s. Tonight, mostly clear, low 62. Sunny tomorrow, high 81. We'll keep it mostly sunny Friday, high in the low 80s. Then the upper 80s with a high on Saturday. We're in the 90s on Sunday. I'm Georgia WeatherNet meteorologist KJ Allen.
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2: 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And, oh, yeah, I'll take some meth as well.
3: Oh, yeah. I mean, that feels like, it is called a convenience store. 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
2: Get some horny goat weed, some bootleg boner pills.
3: A slushie and some meth, man. There we go. That's all I need.
2: So, Audrey, you were just in the Bay Area for your dad's wedding.
4: I was.
2: And you had a great time. You said you were very impressed with San Francisco.
4: I was. I was expecting horrors.
2: Yeah.
4: I saw none of that.
3: And their mayor is the highest approval rating of any mayor in the entire country.
2: It's like 74%,
3: really? 76.
2: Which is unheard of for any politician.
3: What?
2: Like, what are you talking about?
4: I mean, to be fair, I was staying in the financial district, but I saw the tenderloin. It wasn't like the poop-ridden streets. Like, I seriously was expecting the worst. My family has lived there since the 90s.
2: Yeah.
4: So, you know, I have conversations with them. And my dad, like you said, got married there at the beautiful, gorgeous, oh my God, stunning City Hall. Like, insane. Look that up. And I had a great time. It was so beautiful.
2: Yeah, I was
4: so
2: just
4: beautiful.
2: There for the Super Bowl in February, and I thought the same thing. It was great.
4: Chinatown, my new favorite place.
2: Yeah,
4: like, actually.
2: Super cool. I was staying right by that. And the Tenderloin does tend to get a pretty bad rap for good reason. Like, there's a lot of problems
4: in
2: that area.
4: There's homelessness, but if you're ever around homelessness, it's not jarring to you. That's so how I felt anyway.
2: This particular convenience store is in the Tenderloin. It's called the Corner Store, and city officials allege that the store was operating as more than just a convenience store and shop. It became a hub for illegal drug sales and related criminal activity. Investigators say an inspection and prior enforcement found that meth, cannabis, illegal tobacco products, and drug paraphernalia were just being sold inside of the store.
4: Of course it was. I mean, I think I've seen this store on TikTok, not like as an active store, but the Tenderloin is pretty popular on TikTok, just kind of like showing people what it looks like.
2: Yeah.
4: And if it's the one that I'm thinking of course they're acting as a place for you to stop and get your drugs. Why wouldn't you whenever everyone around you is on drugs?
2: Officials argue that the business has contributed to ongoing safety and crime problems in the Tenderloin, and so now they are shutting the place down because, you know, when a city official, probably undercover, walks into a convenience store and orders some meth, and they're like, here you go, that's going to be a problem. So the Corner Store and the Tenderloin are going to be no more. So, Audrey, next time you go back to the Bay Area and you're looking for your meth, you're going to have to go somewhere else.
4: I will. Yeah. I'll just go to Mexico, and I'll stop at one of the CVS's that they have.
2: Oh, yeah, where they don't even regulate.
3: Steroids
2: while you're at it. Okay, quick aside. I was in Cabo a couple of years ago, and we're walking around because we had like a boat day plan, and we're walking by one of those shops that sells all the like steroids and
4: They're convenience stores.
2: What? Yeah, and the guy is like standing outside, like hustling people to come in. He's like, hey, you buddy, you look like you need to get in the gym. And I was like, what in the hell?
4: Well, I'm for sure not coming in now.
2: I'm going to go to the one down the street and get some steroids, but very rude, sir.
4: Also, if you're just fat and then get on roids, you're just going to be
2: fatter. Fat and angry.
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12: Albany weather.
13: Mix of sun and clouds today. We'll be clearing out through the evening and overnight hours. Low tonight around 61. Tomorrow, sunny. Nice afternoon. High in the upper 70s. Clear tomorrow night. Low 53. Friday, mostly sunny. High in the low 80s. Or the upper 80s through the weekend. I'm Georgia WeatherNet meteorologist KJ Allen.
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15: Albany weather.
16: Mix of sun and clouds today will be clearing out through the evening and overnight hours. Low tonight around 61. Tomorrow, sunny. Nice afternoon. High in the upper 70s. Clear tomorrow night, low 53. Friday, mostly sunny. High in the low 80s. Or the upper 80s through the weekend. I'm Georgia WeatherNet meteorologist KJ Allen.
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16: Albany weather.
17: Mix of sun and clouds today. We'll be clearing out through the evening and overnight hours. Low tonight around 61. Tomorrow, sunny. Nice afternoon. High in the upper 70s. Clear tomorrow night. Low 53. Friday, mostly sunny. High in the low 80s. For the upper 80s through the weekend. I'm Georgia WeatherNet meteorologist KJ Allen.
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those who lived it when they were in college. And for those currently in college, discovering classic rock for the first time. 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Want you back where you belong. 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
13: Albany weather.
14: Mix of sun and clouds today. We'll be clearing out through the evening and overnight hours. Low tonight around 61. Tomorrow, sunny, nice afternoon, high in the upper 70s. Clear tomorrow night, low 53. Friday, mostly sunny, high in the low 80s. We're in the upper 80s through the weekend. I'm Georgia WeatherNet meteorologist KJ Allen.
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0: Albany's Classic Rock Station, Rock 103, The White Stripes, it's Seven Nation Army as we keep you rocking out on another Wednesday afternoon. Now, coming up tomorrow morning, you got to wake up with the new guys. That's Dave and Mahoney. Yeah, Dave and Mahoney getting your day started off from 5 till 10. They got you taken care of. Lots of fun in the morning with Dave and Mahoney, plus plenty of classic rock to help get your day started. Make sure to check them out again tomorrow morning. It's Dave and Mahoney here on Albany's Classic Rock Station, Rock 103. Queen's on the way. Guns N' Roses in a few minutes. How about another big block of classic rock? Well, it's on the way next. Albany's Classic Rock Station, Rock 103.
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15: Mix of sun and clouds today will be clearing out through the evening and overnight hours. Low tonight around 61. Tomorrow, sunny, nice afternoon, high in the upper 70s. Clear tomorrow night, low 53. Friday, mostly sunny, high in the low 80s. We're in the upper 80s through the weekend. I'm Georgia WeatherNet meteorologist KJ Allen.
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0: Oldies Classic Rock Station, Rock 103, Bon Jovi, Living on a Prayer, as we rock out on another Wednesday afternoon. Now, make sure to join us tonight at 8 o'clock. Mud is going to take you through the 80s at 8. It's a full hour of the rock that defined the 80s. You got to check it out tonight at 8 o'clock. New Wave. We've got Heartland Rock, Arena Rock Classics, even plenty of Big Hair. And with a Big Hair sound, it is the 80s at 8 tonight at 8 o'clock here on Albany's Classic Rock Station, Rock 103. 38 specials coming up. 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

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Boy, I tell you, we got lots of rock news. 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
19: Albany weather.
11: Mix of sun and clouds today will be clearing out through the evening and overnight hours. Low tonight around 61. Tomorrow, sunny, nice afternoon, high in the upper 70s. Clear tomorrow night, low 53. Friday, mostly sunny, high in the low 80s.
3: for the upper 80s through the weekend. I'm Georgia WeatherNet meteorologist KJ Allen.
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0: Albany's Classic Rock Station, Rock 103, Pat Benatar's Love is a Battlefield, as we keep you rocking out on another Wednesday. Now, coming up tomorrow morning, you got to wake up with the new guys. Yeah, the new guys getting you up and moving. That's Dave and Mahoney. Make sure to wake up with them again tomorrow morning, 5 till 10. You got Dave and Mahoney. Got plenty of classic rock to help get the day started, so make sure to check it out tomorrow morning. Dave and Mahoney, plus plenty of classic rock, all here on Albany's Classic Rock Station, Rock 103. Guns N' Roses on the way. Peter Frampton in a few minutes. Another big block of classic rock up next. Albany's Classic Rock Station, Rock 103.
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6: We continue to clear out through the evening and overnight hours. Low tonight around 61. Tomorrow, mostly sunny with a high of 79. Clear tomorrow night, low 53. We'll keep it mostly sunny Friday, high in the low 80s, then climbing to the upper 80s this weekend. I'm Georgia WeatherNet meteorologist AJ Allen.
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0: Albany's Classic Rock Station, Rock 103, ZZ Top. It's Cheap Sunglasses as we rock out on another Wednesday. Now, make sure to join us again tomorrow morning. David Mahoney is going to get your day started. That's right. David Mahoney, weekday mornings from 5 till 10. They get you up and get you moving, having plenty of fun with David Mahoney. Plus, plenty of classic rock, too. Yeah. Lots of classic rock to get your day started off. So make sure to check them out again tomorrow morning. It's David Mahoney right here on Albany's Classic Rock Station, Rock 103. ELO's on the way. Don Henley coming up in a few minutes. Let's get set for another big block of classic rock. It's next on Albany's Classic Rock Station, Rock 103.
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What a great one from Beck. And I'm a loser, baby, with Mud and a big block of classic rock for you. Thank you for rocking with me tonight in Bakenton. 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
9: Albany weather.
10: We continue to clear out through the evening and overnight hours. Low tonight around 61. Tomorrow, mostly sunny with a high of 79. Clear tomorrow night, low 53. We'll keep it mostly sunny Friday, high in the low 80s, then climbing to the upper 80s this weekend. I'm Georgia WeatherNet meteorologist, AJ Allen.
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Manfred Mann doing up a fine version of the Boss classic and Blinded by the Light with Mud. Hey, make sure you check out our morning show. They're very, very funny. Dave and Mahoney in the morning, Monday through Saturday from 5 until 10 here on Rock 103.

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0: 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Neil Young, you keep on rocking in the free world with Mud and a big block of classic rock for you. Bob Seger in that set. And the old-time rock and roll, happy belated birthday to Bob. Bob turned 81 years old last week, a week ago. Go enjoy Bob and keep on rocking in the free world. You know, we have a very cool show we do for you every Sunday night from 7 till 11. We take you back to a schooling with Adam Reeder, the professor of rock, with Classic Rock U. Adam tells you everything about classic rock for you every Sunday night here on Rock 103. I'll throw on the Doobie Bros, Soundgarden, and Floyd, and another big block of classic rock is on deck two from Rock 103.
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13: Albany weather.
14: We continue to clear out through the evening and overnight hours. Low tonight around 61. Tomorrow, mostly sunny with a high of 79. Clear tomorrow night, low 53. We'll keep it mostly sunny Friday, high in the low 80s, then climbing to the upper 80s this weekend. I'm Georgia WeatherNet meteorologist, AJ Allen.
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0: Ooh, Talk Dirty to Me, Poison, with Mud from Rock 103, Albany's classic rock station. We heard from the Cars in that set, and just what I needed. You think you got everything you needed when you went to the supermarket, right? But you definitely forgot a couple of things, like I do all the time. I make a trip to the supermarket, like, every day. I've got to stop. I got to write a list, but still, I'll probably mess that up as well. Hey, we do something very cool for you every Monday called Mo Meat Monday. You like it to meet? The meat is good. Steve Thomas on your ride home will hook you up with a chance to win $25 to spend at Carol's Sausage and Country Store in Sylvester. Mo Meat Monday every Monday for you here on Rock 103. I'll throw on Green Day, Van Halen, and David Bowie. 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